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Hey now, you're an all-star. Get your game on, go play. Today's hits and yesterday's favorites are on. W-

0: coming up on the next Rachel Geddes in the Morning.
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there's nothing like spending time with people you know. Rachel Geddes, Kim St. James, and Scott Stein have a combined 75 years of entertaining on the radio right here in mid-Michigan, which is amazing because they don't look a day over 30. 96.1 WHNN.

0: Here's another star-spangled summer happening with 96.1 WHNN. And we welcome the 13th annual Midland Street Wine Walk on Thursday, June 25th. 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
4: A better life with Dr. Sanjay Gupta.
5: If you are struggling with substance abuse, alcohol, pills, whatever it may be, first of all, it's nothing to be ashamed of. We know addiction is a brain disease, and we also know getting into recovery can be tough. Also, in case this helps, I want to tell you about a new study out of Harvard School of Public Health, which found that spiritual belief, the idea of a steady religious practice, had a protective effect from addiction. Experts we talked to told us there were probably a few reasons why this might be the case. Number one, excessive drug and alcohol use would not be the norm in a religious community, and people want to fit in. Two, a belief in a higher power provides people with hope and solace, great foils for addiction. And three, and I think there's some merit to this, regular attendance in a faith community also provides connection. Just like in AA, camaraderie and social support is often what you need. I'm Dr. Sanjay Gupta, helping you live a better life.

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5: A better life with Dr. Sanjay Gupta.
6: Have you ever noticed that you mostly breathe through one nostril at a time? Even when you're not sick, even when your allergies aren't bothering you. The body actually switches the dominant nostril as frequently as every 2 hours while we're awake. That's according to Adam Taylor, an anatomy professor at Lancaster University in the UK. This alternating cycle is automatic. It's regulated subconsciously by the hypothalamus in the brain, he said. Your body does this to give each nostril a chance to rest and repair so they don't get too dried out, which could make it easier for pathogens and inflammation to cause damage. Now, Taylor also said studies suggest the left nostril may be more dominant, and when the right nostril is dominant, the body is in a more alert or even stressed state. Who knew? Pretty fascinating stuff. I'm Dr. Sanjay Gupta, helping you live a better life.
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1: A better life with Dr. Sanjay Gupta.
2: Making sure your kids get enough sleep. It's one of the most important things you can do for them as a parent, and yet it's often overlooked. Not only does sleep in the early years set the stage for mental and physical health, it also creates the foundation for how one sleeps later in life. That's according to the National Sleep Foundation. Now, that organization recommends 14 to 17 hours a night for newborns, 12 to 15 for infants, 11 to 14 for toddlers, 10 to 13 for preschoolers, and 9 to 11 for school-aged children. When it's age appropriate, start by talking to your kids about why sleep is important. It helps their body grow, helps their brains learn, helps their mood stay steady. Don't underestimate the importance of a routine. You can even narrate what you're doing step by step to help them along the way. I'm Dr. Sanjay Gupta, helping you live a better life.
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1: 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Looking for an adoptable animal? We'll have it right here in the studio. Our latest flyaway gets you to see Lionel Richie and Earth, Wind, and Fire. I'll have your first keyword 8 o'clock Wednesday morning. 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

0: Research out of UC Irvine. But really, this isn't our fault, at least not entirely. We can blame technology and the world around us. Attention, it turns out, is not an unlimited resource. You only have so much of it to give. Start paying more attention to what times of the day you seem to be at your mental peak. Try to knock out the more complicated stuff during that time. It's also important to take breaks every so often so you can more easily lock in when you're trying to concentrate. One expert said, even trying to visualize where you want to end your day with everything all wrapped up or with tons left to do, that can act as a real motivator. I'm Dr. Sanjay Gupta, helping you live a better life.
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1: 20 years ago, the average attention span was about 2.5 minutes. Today, it's just 47 seconds. Pretty disconcerting. That's according to new research.

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0: Looking for a new best friend? Then tune in every Wednesday morning for WHNN's Wet Nose Wednesday with me, Rachel Geddes. 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
1: 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And then the golf begins. 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
1: 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Looking for an adoptable animal? We'll have it right here in the studio. Our latest flyaway gets you to see Lionel Richie and Earth, Wind, and Fire. I'll have your first keyword 8 o'clock Wednesday morning. 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
1: 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We'll have it right here in the studio. Our latest flyaway gets you to see Lionel Richie and Earth, Wind, and Fire. 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

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We do it because every wag and purr deserves a forever home.

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1: I'll have Wine Walk tickets. 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Looking for an adoptable animal? We'll have it right here in the studio. 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
4: A better life with Dr. Sanjay Gupta.
5: People have started using AI for all sorts of things, but I cannot think of an area where the stakes are higher than your health. First of all, I'll tell you this. I know doctors who have cracked some seemingly impossible cases with the help of AI, so it can be a powerful tool. But AI can also hallucinate, provide bad advice, and be just as confident when it does that. If you do decide to plug any personal medical information into one of these chatbots, you should know that while the companies that created them have robust privacy protections in place, they are not bound by HIPAA, like your healthcare provider is. Whatever the advice presented to you, take it with a degree of healthy skepticism. Always get a second opinion. And remember, if you ever experience concerning symptoms, skip the AI consult and head straight to the ER. I'm Dr. Sanjay Gupta, helping you live a better life.
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8: Well, good morning. Hello, how you doing? It's Wednesday now, 6:01, and what a day yesterday, huh? Little storm action came up out of nowhere, and it was funny. I was here at the radio station. Everybody else was in a meeting, and all of a sudden, the EAS went off, you know, the emergency activation system. And I'm standing right here. I was like watching it. I was like, okay, this is weird. What's happening? And then it immediately took over the station. It was like, I'm taking over now because there's a tornado. And it was just very strange. We did not see that one coming. And then I did see that they confirmed it in Freeland that there was a tornado. It was an EF1 confirmed 90 mile per hour winds. 1.44 mile path with a 100 yard width. It was about 1:11 touchdown between 1:11 and 1:14 p.m. So yeah, it was weird. It was all kind of over there in that area by the school, and that was it. 4 minutes and a ton of damage. So, anyways, you just never know when those things will come up, and they come up really quickly. The kids were at their summer program, and Jared was like, are you going to pick up the kids? I'm like, nah, they'll be fine. They're all right. They're in the best possible place. They know what to do in these emergencies. And I was still here at work, so there you go. All right. Well, anyways, it's Wednesday. It's a ticket window Wednesday. I'm going to talk about one of my favorite things, wine. The Midland Street Wine Walk is coming up in Bay City, June 25th, always on a Thursday night, always a fun time. Lots of stops, lots of little wine samples, and a good time had by all. So I've got your free tickets today, so be listening for those. We also have a Wet Nose Wednesday with a dog here in the studio, Donna's Day from the Bay County Humane Society, and she'll be in after 8 o'clock. So lots to get to today, lots of fun. All right, you ready? Let's get started with the news.
9: I'm Matt Barber with your ABC 12 News headlines. In Saginaw County, the National Weather Service says an EF1 tornado tore through Freeland Tuesday afternoon, bringing 90-mile-per-hour winds strong enough to tear the roof off of a local workshop. The Tittabawassee Township Fire Chief says between 30 and 40 homes were also damaged in the storm. Tree limbs came down, and ABC 12 News saw roofs with damage. Some homes had siding ripped off and fences knocked down. No injuries have been reported. Power was knocked out at one point to more than 800 customers in the area. Consumers Energy has since gotten the power turned back on. Consumers Energy is urging people across the state to take precautions as temperatures rise and the risk of severe weather increases. The utility company is sharing some safety and energy tips, including closing your blinds during peak sunlight, using ceiling fans, and shifting household chores to cooler times of the day. Consumers is also preparing for possible thunderstorms and higher winds, saying crews are ready to respond to any outages. I'm Matt Barber from ABC 12 News, and those are your headlines on 96.1 WHNN.
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3: I was just checking for traffic because it was a bad accident on 75 through the overnight that had the highway closed down for about 6 hours last night. Looks like we still have, okay, northbound 75 to the northbound 475 ramp. It's diverted. So northbound 75 closed, all traffic diverted onto 475. At least that's what my map says. I don't have any updates on that. That's in Grambling Township. And if that's changed, let me know, okay? Be part of our Highway Patrol. Give me a call, 855-961-0961.
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4: This is meteorologist Kevin Goff. It's going to be a hot and very humid day with a high of 90. Overnight, some scattered showers and thunderstorms. It'll be warm and muggy, down to around 70. And Thursday is an alert day, especially during the late evening and overnight hours for strong to severe storms. During the day, a mix of sun and clouds are back up to 90. Another hot and humid day. Friday, decreasing cloudiness with a high near 80.
3: 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All right, it is toasty out there already and a little foggy. 69 in Flint. We're at 66 here in the Tri-Cities. Waking you up on this Wednesday morning. All right, last night, as soon as I opened up my phone this morning and saw Taylor Swift was out, yes, it was big time. She was at the Toy Story 5 premiere singing with Randy Newman. Oh, it was so sweet. I'll play a little bit about that coming up around the water cooler. Plus, going to talk about some of the things that we've said our whole lives incorrectly. I'll straighten you out next. 96.1 WHNN.

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We've got a toasty day today. Slight chance for showers and thunderstorms this afternoon into the evening. Otherwise, mostly sunny, and our high 92. Right now we're at 66. A little foggy as well here in the Tri-Cities. All right. Well, we've got a ticket window Wednesday going on today. That means you can win your free tickets for the Midland Street Wine Walk. Midland Street in Bay City, they host this every year, and they have some great locations. They've got free samples of wine, and they've got you there. It's coming up June 25th, so be listening for your chance to win those tickets today. It's going to be a call-in contest. We have some fun with that one today. All right, let's get to the water cooler, because yesterday was a crazy day. Tornado touchdown confirmed in Freeland, an EF1, and 90-mile-per-hour winds. Scary moments, right? Tore off roofs of some buildings, knocked over a camper, and just kind of crazy. Basically, 1:11 until 1:14, and then it was gone. But very scary there, and I hope everybody in Freeland is okay. They lost power for a little while, but they're okay. Might be sort of a precursor to Thursday, to tomorrow. We do have some severe weather coming our way, so we're going to have to be watchful for that as well. And by the way, an EFU tornado was confirmed near Montrose yesterday. I never heard of an EFU. Basically, that means it's EF unknown U, because it was in an open farm field. So there was no structures damaged or anything like that. So that's why they call it unknown. But there was some video that had enough evidence to confirm the tornado 3 miles northeast of Montrose. So, man, oh, man. Yeah, it was weird yesterday. Very strange day. All we got at my house was just a lot of rain. Just would rain, then it would be kind of sunny and dry, then rain would come back. It was like a rainforest, and it was sticky. All right, over the weekend, did you see this? Some riders got stuck on Cedar Point's new roller coaster, leaving them facing straight down as the ride suddenly stopped. Yikes. Yeah, super scary. And I don't know what roller coaster is. I think it's a new, it's Siren's Curse. I think that's a new one. And basically they, quote, experienced technical delays. Is that all? the country's tallest, longest, and fastest tilt coaster. And they had to stop in the middle. Nobody was hurt. Everybody's good. Oh, yeah, it opened last year. 160 feet in the air, speeds of 60 miles per hour. I don't want to do that anymore. I don't. I used to love Cedar Point. I love roller coasters. I just can't do it anymore. I'm too old. All right, the World Cup starts tomorrow. Most Americans, unfortunately, do not care. 54% of Americans are not at all interested in the World Cup. Hey, listen, you've got some people that you know that love soccer, and they're into it. The rest of us, yeah, most of us don't care, but, you know. If the U.S. is in it, which we are on Friday, and we're playing good, then, you know, could be kind of exciting. The rest of the world is all into it. They love it. All right. Okay, a couple phrases we've said wrong all our lives. I'm going to correct you right now. Instead of saying might as well, one person thought it was minus well. Well, I never heard that one before. How about this one? Cease and assist, a woman was saying. It's really cease and desist, which we knew that, right? If you were saying assist, it's wrong. How can you stop but then also assist? You have to stop and then desist. And I'll throw one more out here. Oh, that's weird. One person thought it was play it by year instead of play it by ear. Well, let's play it by year. See what happens this year, then not next year, instead of playing it by ear. Yeah. All right, big night last night in L.A. Taylor Swift was there at the Toy Story 5 premiere, and she sang her new song, which we debuted last Friday, but she also sang with the legend, Randy Newman, and they did the song that everybody knows and loves, You've Got a Friend in Me. All right, take us out, Taylor.

0: Life with Dr. Sanjay Gupta.
1: Recent survey conducted by Common Sense Media found one-third of teenagers prefer AI companions over humans for serious conversations. There's a term for that, social offloading. And experts we talked to warned that this habit could be stunting emotional growth, leaving an already isolated generation who came of age during the pandemic even less prepared for the messiness of human interaction. Sure, AI can help you polish whatever it is you're looking to say, but that's not very human, right? It's the messiness that makes our interactions with each other so real. It's also what makes them so validating, help us to develop our confidence, our voice, our deep bonds with each other. Psychiatrists we talked to encouraged turning to family or friends when you're struggling to express yourself. They are keen to help. I'm Dr. Sanjay Gupta, helping you live a better life.
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1: WHNN with Highway Patrol traffic.
2: Well, there was an accident overnight on the highway, and it still has a diversion there along northbound 75. Traffic being diverted onto 475 on the ramp there in Grand Blanc Township. So if you're heading that direction this morning, just know you might experience some slowdowns there. Looking good here in the Tri-Cities right now, but if you see any problems, be part of our Highway Patrol, 855-961-0961.
1: WHNN with Storm Alert Weather from ABC 12.
3: This is meteorologist Kevin Goff. It's going to be a hot and very humid day with a high of 90. Overnight, some scattered showers and thunderstorms. It'll be warm and muggy, down to around 70. And Thursday is an alert day, especially during the late evening and overnight hours for strong to severe storms. During the day, a mix of sun and clouds are back up to 90. Another hot and humid day. Friday, decreasing cloudiness with a high near 80.
2: 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All right, we've got 69 degrees in Flint. Little fog out there now, too. 68 here in the Tri-Cities on a ticket window Wednesday. Midland Street is gearing up for their Wine Walk, Thursday, June 25th, live music with Road Dogs, and a whole bunch of businesses giving you a whole bunch of wine. So we'll be giving you a chance to win tickets. Keep listening for your chance to call in and win those tickets for the Midland Street Wine Walk coming up soon. And in the meantime, get ready for Tell Me Something Good. How about an amazing neighbor? Wow. That actually saved a life. I'll tell you this story next here with Rachel Geddes in the morning, 96.1 WHNN.
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1: 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All right, here's your Tell Me Something Good today. Wow. Neighbors helping neighbors and saving lives, for sure. I always get a little nervous about this kind of stuff because, and I think this woman, she didn't hesitate, but there was a woman that was woken up in the middle of the night by a 12-year-old neighbor. I guess once she saw that he was like a little guy, 12. He needed help with his unresponsive dad. So, yeah, it was the middle of the night. I don't think she knew him beforehand, but the 12-year-old came to the house, rang the doorbell, and said, "Could you please help me? I've been to, I think, 4 other houses, and no one was either awake, they didn't hear the bell, they slept through it, they didn't want, you know, maybe they didn't want to get up, who knows?" But he found this woman, and she jumped into action, followed the boy, went to his house, and performed CPR for 10 minutes on the dad. She followed the instructions from 911 and kept the man alive until the paramedics arrived. Yeah, pretty cool. All right, take a listen here. So here is Amy Pye, and she explains how this all went down.
2: Saturday at 3 in the morning, and my doorbell goes. He was so brave being able to go door to door to get help for his dad, and that he saved his dad. And we run into his house, and his dad is on the floor, unresponsive. I like to think if my daughter was in that,
3: somebody would be there to do the same.
2: We kept going. Paramedics ran in. One of them knelt down with me, said, "I'm taking over."
1: Oh, man, she kept going. The paramedics said, "It's really hard to do CPR for 10 minutes. I mean, because you are constantly, you know, you're doing like the compressions." And she just kept going. And the dad is recovering from the heart attack. He's gonna be alive. So, but wow, the strength of that little boy to go from door to door, find somebody in his neighborhood, and the fact that this woman jumped up. She must have been a night owl, right? She's probably still awake. The guy came to the door, and she's like, "Okay, I got nothing better going on. I'll come help save your dad's life." So that is an amazing neighbor right there. Awesome.
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2: Good morning, I'm Matt Barber with your ABC 12 News headlines. The Michigan Court of Appeals has overturned the conviction of Joseph Morrison, who was found guilty in the plot to kidnap Governor Gretchen Whitmer. Morrison from Jackson County was convicted in 2022 for providing material support for terrorist acts, gang membership, and felony firearm. He was sentenced to 4 to 20 years in prison alongside other members of the so-called Wolverine Watchmen. The court ruled that kidnapping does not qualify as a violent felony for the charges brought against him. Michigan Attorney General Dana Nessel released a statement on the overturned conviction, saying this ruling is completely and irredeemably nonsensical, outrageous, and irresponsible. For the panel to declare that kidnapping is not a violent felony strains all legal credibility and insults the intelligence of every person in this state. Morrison, as well as Pete Musico and Paul Bellar, were accused of holding gun drills in Jackson County with Adam Fox, who played a key role in the plot. Fox and co-leader Barry Croft Jr. were convicted and sentenced to 16 years in prison. I'm Matt Barber from ABC 12 News, and those are your headlines on 96.1 WHNN.
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7: This is meteorologist Kevin Goff. It's going to be a hot and very humid day with a high of 90. Overnight, some scattered showers and thunderstorms. It'll be warm and muggy, down to around 70. And Thursday is an alert day, especially during the late evening and overnight hours for strong to severe storms. During the day, a mix of sun and clouds are back up to 90. Another hot and humid day. Friday, decreasing cloudiness with a high near 80.
8: 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By the way, it's National Iced Tea Day today. So, yeah, we're going to need it with this heat. We're already up to 70 in Flint. A little bit of fog out there. 70 in the Tri-Cities. We're going to play a little game next and test ourselves to see if we're old. What? Okay. Maybe just experienced will be the word. Okay. All right. I'll have that for you coming up in two songs. Plus, don't forget, it's a ticket window Wednesday. 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It's 7:04.

0: Friendship, 96.1 WHNN, 80s, 90s, and now Rachel Geddes in the morning. Always live on the mobile app. Nothing's going to stop us except maybe the weather. And when it turns 92, we slow down a little bit. That's the only thing that could stop me, okay? And it is going to be a hot day today. Mostly sunny, our high in the low 90s. We've got a chance for showers and thunderstorms late this afternoon. Okay, that patchy fog out there right now until about 8 o'clock or as soon as it, blows out of here. But we're at 70 right now in the Tri-Cities. We've got some severe weather coming tomorrow that we need to keep an eye on as well. Showers and thunderstorms. And another hot day, a high in the low 90s. So we'll keep an eye on all of that for you. Crazy weather yesterday, tornado, it was official. It hit Freeland yesterday afternoon, about 1 o'clock. And it was strange to see the tornado warnings come up so quickly. I mean, there was no, no prep. We hadn't talked about that in the morning, just kind of came out of nowhere. But it was confirmed that an EF1 tornado touched down in Freeland. And it was kind of just in one little area, but it did cause some damage there. And then there was another one, an EFU, which I've never heard of that before, confirmed near Montrose. Basically, it's unknown because it didn't hit any structures. So it was kind of vague. Which is good. Didn't hit anything. Nobody got hurt, that kind of thing. So that's good. All right. Well, we've got Ticket Window Wednesday today. Midland Street Wine Walk tickets. I know this is the highlight of the year for some people that love their wine. And it's the 13th annual already. 9 great destinations. Live classic rock street concert, 6:30 to 10 on June 25th. All right, I'm going to have some tickets to give away. So be listening. We're getting closer, I promise. All right, in the meantime, I had fun with this. So I thought I would play this for you. And if you're in your car or at the office, you can sing along. I won't judge you, okay? Nobody else can judge you. But if you can finish these classic commercial jingles, you're officially old now. Great. Just what we want. Just what we want, right? To admit that we're old. But listen, for me, they were just bringing back good memories, right? All right. So see if you can get these. All right. Here we go. Ready? I'm going to play the first part of it. Then you sing the second part. Here we go. Dun, dun, dun, dun, dun, dun. Folgers in your cup. All right. Let's see if we're right. Folgers in your cup. We got that one. All right. Check. We got one. All right. Here we go. Here's the second one.
1: I am stuck on Band-Aid rent.
0: Because Band-Aid's stuck on me. That one I don't remember as much.
1: Because Band-Aid's stuck on me.
0: Yay. We got that one. All right. All right. We got that one. Band-Aid. That was an easy one. Some of these are from like way back. Like, when I was a kid. Okay. Here we go.
2: My baloney has a first aid.
0: It's O-S-C-A-R. Oh, I know that one. I know that one. Hold on.
2: It's O-S-C-A-R.
0: Little story about me. When I was in grade school, that song was on TV all the time, right? And I used this weird voice, and I went to school, and I sang that whole song. My baloney has a first name. It's O-S-C-A-R. Baloney has a second name. It's M-A-Y-E-R. Something. Anyways, I did it. This was all, now looking back, training for my radio job. At the time, I was being disruptive in class. I had no idea. All right, last one. Here we go. How are you doing so far? So far, I'm 3 for 3. All right, last one. Oh, what a relief it is. Yes, I nailed it. Yeah, that one's easy. Plop, plop, fizz, fizz. Oh, what a relief it is. Okay, it's official. We're old and stuff, or experienced. That's my story, and I'm sticking to it.
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96.1 WHNN on a Ticket Window Wednesday. Let's go to the phone lines. Hi there. Who's this? Hi there. Who's this? Hello. Is anyone there? Hold on 1 second. Here we go. Come on. Okay. All right. Sorry. He can't be there. Congratulations. I don't know where he's at. To Keith. Keith calling in from Bay City. He gets tickets for the Bay City Wine Walk on Midland Street. I'll have more of those tickets to come. Hi, Keith.

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2: Taking a look at the roads this morning. Doing okay so far. No major problems on the roads, but I want you to keep our Highway Patrol number handy in case you see something. All right, 855-961-0961.
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2: Don't worry, computer. I'll just do the weather myself because I know what's going on. I've got a slight chance for showers and thunderstorms this afternoon into the evening. And otherwise, a mostly sunny day, and it's going to be hot. Our high in the low 90s. More showers and thunderstorms overnight tonight. And our low dropping down to 70 tomorrow. A mostly sunny, hot, and humid day. Our high 91. Right now, we're a little foggy out there this morning. 70 in Flint and 70 here in the Tri-Cities. Well, 7:33 right now, still to come on the show. After 8 o'clock, we'll have a Wet Nose Wednesday, an adoptable dog or cat right here in the studio from our friends at the Humane Society in Bay County, and brought to you by Security Credit Union. And don't miss your keyword at 8 o'clock for Lionel Richie, Earth, Wind, and Fire. New flyaway we kicked off on Monday. And coming up next here, a What's Up With That Wednesday. How about What's Up With My Computer? It's just broken in the middle of the show. We could say that one, but I'll throw in a few other really weird ones, all right? It's coming up next right here. Rachel Geddes in the morning, 96.1 WH.
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96.1 WHNN, 80s, 90s, and now. Rachel Geddes in the morning, 7:45 right now, and 70 degrees. A little fog out there. We're going to go up to 92 today. Mostly sunny, but we do have a chance for some more showers and thunderstorms this afternoon.

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1: Some of his stuff, throws it out, kicks him out, and he walks out. Then the zoo is pretty funny. They put together this clip of him just sort of sitting there, like in the thinker pose, like he's contemplating life. But he's actually kind of like rubbing his chin, like, man, maybe I should move on with a new lady friend. Got kicked out from my old lady friend. Anyways, it was really funny. You should check that out. And finally, how about this one? A tourist really, really loved their phone. Jumped into the rapids near a 262-foot waterfall as their phone is going over the falls. They jumped in. It happened at the Iguaza Falls, the largest waterfall system in the world between Brazil and Argentina. You know, like in Up when there's that huge waterfall? Yeah, it's like that one. He survived, but unable to tell if we're able to get his phone back. Yeah, we don't really know. The phone is probably at the bottom of the falls. It's smashed into a million pieces. He's just lucky that he's still alive, because he just like went down the falls for his stupid phone. Not worth it, dude. All right, there you go. What's up with that?
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0: 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This time, we're ready to send you and a guest to see Lionel Richie and Earth, Wind & Fire. And you pick the city where you want to see them. Here comes the next winning national keyword.
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2: Good morning, I'm Matt Barber with your ABC 12 News headlines. In Saginaw County, the National Weather Service says an EF1 tornado tore through Freeland Tuesday afternoon, bringing 90-mile-per-hour winds strong enough to tear the roof off of a local workshop. The Tittabawassee Township Fire Chief says between 30 and 40 homes were also damaged in the storm. Tree limbs came down, and ABC 12 News saw roofs with damage. Some homes had siding ripped off and fences knocked down. No injuries have been reported. Power was knocked out at one point to more than 800 customers in the area. Consumers Energy has since gotten the power turned back on. Consumers Energy is urging people across the state to take precautions as temperatures rise and the risk of severe weather increases. The utility company is sharing some safety and energy tips, including closing your blinds during peak sunlight, using ceiling fans, and shifting household chores to cooler times of the day. Consumers is also preparing for possible thunderstorms and higher winds, saying crews are ready to respond to any outages. I'm Matt Barber from ABC 12 News, and those are your headlines on 96.1 WHNN.
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10: This is meteorologist Kevin Goff. It's going to be a hot and very humid day with a high of 90. Overnight, some scattered showers and thunderstorms. It'll be warm and muggy, down to around 70. And Thursday is an alert day, especially during the late evening and overnight hours for strong to severe storms. During the day, a mix of sun and clouds are back up to 90. Another hot and humid day. Friday, decreasing cloudiness with a high near 80.
1: 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Head to Charlin's Book Nook this Independence Day weekend for the Founding Fathers of Fiction Fest. It's July 3rd and 4th from 10 to 7 at Charlin's Book Nook in Frankenmuth, River Place Shops. Follow them on Facebook to learn more. All right, Donna is here. She says it's heating up out there. 71 in Flint and 70 in the Tri-Cities as we get ready for Wet Nose Wednesday. We're going to go on Facebook Live so you can see two pretty kitties right here in the studio from the Humane Society in Bay County and brought to you by Security Credit Union. We're going to do that next and then introduce them to you on the air right here. Now, Teddy Swims, Lose Control, 96.1 WHNN.

0: It's Wet Nose Wednesday, brought to you by Security Credit Union. And our friends from the Humane Society in Bay County are here. And by friends, I mean Donna and a couple cats. How you doing, Donna?
1: Fantastic.
0: Woo-hoo. You're only saying that because you're going on vacation in 2 weeks. You have that glow about you.
1: I waited too long to go on vacation.
0: Yeah. Yeah, you're at the end of the rope, just dangling. You're like the cat in the poster, like with his little claws up. Like, just hang in there.
1: It's true. It's true.
0: All right. We do have two little kitty cats here in the studio. They're little.
1: They are little.
0: Young little.
1: Probably also they had been malnourished. So a volunteer found them. Her daughter found one of them running into the street.
0: Oh.
1: They were able to capture the two. They were small.
0: Yeah.
1: But surprisingly, decently healthy.
0: Okay.
1: Definitely born in the wild because they were absolutely. I'm actually surprised on the Facebook Live we didn't get Spitfire spitting at anyone.
0: No, we got no Spitfire. He spit at me a little bit before we went live.
1: I wanted to tell you how tough he is.
0: He's a tough guy. He had to survive in the wild for a little bit. So it was just the two of them. They came in together. There's a boy that's mostly white. His name is Spitfire. There's a gray female. Her name's Ella May.
1: Ella May.
0: Yeah, she's pretty fast too.
1: She is fast. She wanted everyone to see how fast she is.
0: Yeah, we found her hiding back over here behind the garbage can, and she just like darted out. She was fast. Yeah. So, but you know what? They actually are pretty well behaved here in the studio. They're not showing, as you said, maybe their true colors.
1: They're
0: adapting, right?
1: They really are. I thought this is the best pair to, you know, take live because they came in a little feral. And with kittens, given the right amount of time, they're going to be great pets.
0: Yes.
1: And so they have been shy and a little standoffish. So I thought, well, they'll stick close. You know, I'll take them into the studio.
0: Yeah.
1: And today's the day that they decided to be full into themselves. They're like, hey, do you want to see what I can do? Look what I can do.
0: Yeah.
1: They're under me right now.
0: They are. Okay. I wondered why you were frozen there. You're like not moving. So something kind of snapped and they said, hey, you know what? We're going to be social. Yeah. We're going to show off at the radio station. And to me, they've been perfectly behaved, actually, Donna.
1: They are actually really good kids. I don't know what they're doing underneath. I can feel something. So I'm trying not to move because I don't want to.
0: You sound like a mom with her kids that when they go to school, they're very well behaved. But at home, they're horrible, like mine. Yeah. So anyway, so they're pretty good. They're not quite ready to be adopted yet. How much more time do they need and what needs to happen?
1: So that all depends on surgeries, right?
0: Oh,
1: spay and neuter surgeries.
0: Yep. Okay.
1: We're behind.
0: Scheduling.
1: There's just not enough people to do surgeries.
0: Yeah. Okay.
1: So I would say that if you're looking for a kitten, it's full kitten season and kittens are becoming available.
0: Yeah.
1: So you can email our cat program and they will tell you the availability of the kittens. Really, are they going to be at the building or are they going to be at PetSmart in Bay City?
0: Gotcha.
1: Yeah. So they'll tell you where to find them so that you can go and meet the kitten of your dreams and then adopt them.
0: There is a cat of my dreams somewhere.
1: He was here.
0: He was here once before. I know. Really, I wanted a cat first because I'm more of a cat person than a dog person.
1: Yeah.
0: I know.
1: Yeah.
0: Don't hate me.
1: No, the thing is, I'm a dog person.
0: Yeah.
1: But when you spend a lot of time with kittens as well, you're like, I can't not love that.
0: I know.
1: I do.
0: You have to see our Facebook Live. Spitfire just sitting on top of his little crate there.
1: He's the king of his castle.
0: He's the king of that castle. And Ella May was kind of hiding around and exploring.
1: I can see her. She is like, they are running up and down.
0: Oh, boy. Okay, maybe we should wrap this up and pay attention to them.
1: They're having fun.
0: They're having a good time. All right, lots of kittens, kitten season, Spitfire and Ella May adoptable right now through the Humane Society in Bay County. You can contact them, email the cat program, and anything else you want to leave us with, Donna? What else has been happening?
1: There's lots of stuff going on.
0: Okay.
1: We have kicked off a program to educate kids on professions in the animal world, how to care for different kinds of animals.
0: Mm-hmm.
1: We're working with Serenity Equine to do a Kids That Care Equine. So it's an education in how to care for horses and for safety. So if you know a kid that wouldn't otherwise have the opportunity, go ahead and email us.
0: Oh, that's great.
1: And we will let you know when the sessions are and if we can get you a spot.
0: Okay, wonderful. All right, Humane Society Bay County, you guys have a Facebook page, you have a website, which is
1: HumaneSocietyBayCounty.org.
0: All right, Donna, thank you so much. 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
2: Good morning. 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

0: WHNN, 80s, 90s, and now Rachel Geddes in the morning on a Ticket Window Wednesday. Yeah, we've got great tickets. Midland Street Wine Walk is coming back. And let's go to the phone lines. Hi there, who's this?
1: This is Garth Szymanski. How are you?
0: What's happening?
1: Just working.
0: All right, well, you got to take a little break here because you are caller 10. Woo-hoo! All right, free wine for you at the Midland Street Wine Walk coming up Thursday, June 25th. Congrats.
1: Thank you.
0: Run them down with me. Here's who you're going to go see. Brooklyn Boys, Izakaya, Lucky's Pub, Midland Street Pub, O'Hare's, Ratskeller, River Rock, West Town, and WHAL's. They're all going to get you some samples, live music, and you'll get your free commemorative glass. Congratulations.
1: Thank you.
0: You're very welcome, Garth. Coming up, we're going to have more of those tickets, all right? We're going to keep going all day long here on a Ticket Window Wednesday.
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0: 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Hey, the roads are looking pretty good this morning. No accidents, no tie-ups. Just a little bit of fog out there that might slow you down. All right, use our Highway Patrol number if you see something. 855-961-0961.
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4: This is meteorologist Kevin Goff. It's going to be a hot and very humid day with a high of 90. Overnight, some scattered showers and thunderstorms. It'll be warm and muggy, down to around 70. And Thursday is an alert day, especially during the late evening and overnight hours for strong to severe storms. During the day, a mix of sun and clouds are back up to 90. Another hot and humid day. Friday, decreasing cloudiness with a high near 80.
0: 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Let's get to work. It's 71 right now in Flint and 70 in the Tri-Cities. And just in case you missed that keyword earlier this hour for Lionel Richie at Earth, Wind & Fire, let me repeat it for you one more time. It's LADY, L-A-D-Y. Text LADY to 95819. That'll put you in the running to win a trip for two to see Lionel and Earth, Wind & Fire live this summer in the city of your choice. Yeah, some great cities on there too. All right, coming up next, 8 minutes away from Celebrity 60. Oh, I opened my phone this morning and there she was, Taylor Swift. Toy Story 5 and all the cuteness. She did the new song and she sang with a very special person that has to do with Toy Story. I'll give you all the details coming up right here next. 96.1 WHNN.
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1: Just that's been her friend forever. She's always been around. And then Selena Gomez, also a good friend. Supposedly they were asked at the end of last year. We'll find out if that's true. All right, this is one for the old people. I love this. Tom Hanks says he, Martin Short, and Steve Martin get together the night before their colonoscopies and compete to be the last one to use the bathroom. Oh, my gosh. I mean, if you have to do it, which I had to do it last year, if you have to do it, you might as well have some friends there that can laugh at each other, right? Oh, my gosh, that's funny. Matt Damon, never saw this one coming. He's now a rapper under the name Nomad, the Nomad, which is Damon spelled backwards. It's part of a campaign for his charity, water.org, which helps bring clean water to people around the world who need it. I know he's super passionate about that cause. He's talked about that before. So I guess if we have to listen to him rap for that, then fine, whatever. Okay. Last but not least, there are some, I lost that sheet. There are some new shows tonight. Hold on, reaching for it, grabbing it. And one looks pretty interesting from Netflix. It's like a Survivor type series, but it's not exactly Survivor, and it's on Netflix. So we'll have to check that out tonight. And Taylor's going to take us out with her performance with Randy Newman from last night at the premiere.

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Hey, coming up later this hour, I will have more Wine Walk tickets for the Midland Street Wine Walk at a Ticket Window Wednesday today. 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
1: According to our storm alert weather from ABC 12. Let's see, our high, 92 today. Chance for showers and thunderstorms this afternoon and more through the overnight. More showers and thunderstorms, low dropping down to 70. Tomorrow, another mostly sunny day, our high of 91. And then those showers and thunderstorms hitting later in the afternoon on Thursday. So it is an alert day. We'll keep an eye on the warm temperatures and the thunderstorms. All right, 71 right now in Flint, 72 here in the Tri-Cities.
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1: All morning long, I've been giving you a chance to win those tickets for the Midland Street Wine Walk. 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

96.1 WHNN, 80s, 90s, and now Rachel Geddes in the morning. From the Joe Bros right there to Alanis right here, they're both going to make stops in mid-Michigan this summer at the Soaring Eagle Casino and Resort. No, I didn't purposely put these back-to-back, even though I'm going to both the shows and I'm super excited. Here's Alanis.

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0: 96.1 WHNN 80s 90s, and now Rachel Geddes in the morning. Well, that's gonna do it for me today, but you know what, it's been a fun Ticket Window Wednesday, and Keith Gilbert, Garth Siminski, and Michelle Turpin, all my winners, and they get to go to the Midland Street Wine Walk, and they were all very excited to win Wine Walk tickets. Imagine that. I could hear like the glint in their voice. Yes, Wine Walk, Midland Street. All right, so Kim St. James will have some more of those tickets today, and I'll see you tomorrow live from the Dow Championship. Yeah, the LPGA. I'll be at the Country Club bright and early tomorrow morning for the show and bring it to you from there. All right, have a good day. I'll talk to you soon.
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Happy 61WH and good Wednesday morning. I'm Kim St. James on this Ticket Window Wednesday. The Midland Street Wine Walk is coming up Thursday, June 25th. And we've got tickets to give away all day today. Just listen up for that cue to call.

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1: It's a Ticket Window Wednesday. I'm looking for caller number 10 right now at 855-961-0961. I've got a pair of tickets. Midland Street Wine Walk coming up Thursday, June 25th. All part of our Star Spangled Summer. And you could be going if you're caller number 10 right now. Again, 855-961-0961. 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Midland Street Wine Walk Thursday, June 25th. 855-961-0961. 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
1: The storm alert forecast from ABC 12. Hot and humid today. We're going to see a mix of sun and clouds with a high near 90. Showers and thunderstorms overnight. Tonight a low of 71. And then partly cloudy for your Thursday with a high of 87.

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0: Bruno Mars, Lady Gaga here on 96.1 WHNN. 80s, 90s, and now at home to Rachel Geddes in the morning. I'm Kim St. James. All right, coming up at the top of the hour, I've got your chance to win that trip to go see Lionel Richie, Earth, Wind, and Fire on tour. 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

Wednesday today, 96.1 WHNN, part of our Star Spangled Summer. Yeah, the Midland Street Wine Walk coming up June 25th. And we've got tickets to give away all day today. Just listen up for that cue to call to win those tickets. I've got them coming up. Right now, Cyndi Lauper, 96.1 WHNN.

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1: It's a Ticket Window Wednesday. I'm looking for caller number 10 right now at 855-961-0961. I've got a pair of tickets. Midland Street Wine Walk coming up Thursday, June 25th. 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
1: The storm alert forecast from ABC 12. We're going to see temperatures near 90 today. Hot and humid conditions with a mix of sun and clouds. Showers and thunderstorms overnight tonight. Low around 70. And then partly cloudy for your Thursday. Again, warm. We'll see temperatures in the upper 80s.
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and I'm Kim St. James. Hey, did you catch that keyword this hour in our flyaway trip to go see Lionel Richie, Earth, Wind, and Fire on tour? And you get to choose the destination. We'll cover the rest. Easy is the keyword this hour, E-A-S-Y. Text that to 95819. 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That next keyword coming up at 2.

0: Oh, what a summer Taylor Swift is having already. 96.1 WHNN, 80s, 90s, and out. Home to Rachel Geddes in the morning. Of course, we just learned that Taylor Swift is part of the Toy Story 5 movie. Anyway, she's got a song in that movie. She just attended the premiere, and she brought with her a Toy Story VHS, video on VHS, so she could have everybody sign it. How cool is that? She was totally fangirling out. And then we learned a couple of her bridesmaids. Maids this year will be Selena Gomez and Gigi Hadid. And when is her wedding going to be? Rumors are it's going to be July 3rd, Madison Square Gardens. You can already place bets on her wedding. You know, all who's going to be there, when it's going to be, where it's going to be, and everything that's going on with it. Anyway, it's going to be a big summer for Taylor Swift, that's for sure, and Taylor Swift fans, too. All right, let's escape to the 80s. All right, it's a great decade, and we're going to have some fun with some great music from the 80s. I've got the All Ladies Lunch coming up at the top of the hour here on 96.1 WHNN.
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Hey, it's Rachel from Rachel Geddes in the Morning. Thursday morning, going to be live in Midland for the Dow Championship. The LPGA is back in town. The best women golfers in the world are here in our backyard. So I'll be bringing you the show from the Country Club, 6 to 10, right here on 96.1.

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I'm Kim St. James. I got Janet Jackson for you coming up. It's going to be a star-spangled summer for sure, a summer of 2026. But let's go back to 69. It's Bryan Adams with Summer of 69. Actually, from 1989.

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2: The Storm Alert forecast from ABC 12, hot and humid today. We're going to see a mix of sun and clouds with a high near 90. Showers and thunderstorms overnight, tonight a low of 71, and then partly cloudy for your Thursday with a high of 87.
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1: Are you a big Bon Jovi fan? Well, you're going to want to know this if you don't know it already. John Bon Jovi had posted on his Instagram that he's looking for people to sing their big song, Living on a Prayer, because you could be on the Jumbotron. Yeah, so send a video of you just blasting out Living on a Prayer, and you could be on tour with them. You could be on the big Jumbotron. How cool would that be? Send in the video. Check it out on John Bon Jovi's Instagram. From 1987, Tiffany, the All 80s Lunch, 96.1 WHNN.

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0: Cindy Lauper, All 80s Lunch, 96.1 WHNN. I'm Kim St. James, a great band from the 80s, Soft Cell. I was just reading that they are going to release their sixth and final studio album called Danceteria. And it's from the vibe of the 1980s New York club scenes. So they're kind of dipping back into that. It's an ode to that, if you will. It was a very creative time for them, they felt. And so anyway, it dips back into that. Danceteria, Soft Cell, their final album coming out September 25th. Alex Warren for you on the way next. It's 96.1 WHNN.
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And good afternoon. I'm Kim C. James, thanks for sharing your workday with me on this Ticket Window Wednesday. Yeah, listen up all day. Chance to win tickets. Midland Street Wine Walk. It's a star-spangled summer for sure. That's coming up June 25th, and we've got tickets to give away all day long. Listen up for that cue to call. Right now, it's Bruno Mars, 96.1 WHNN.

101 WH and Anna Kim St. James. And what's a summer without some ice cream, especially on a hot day like today? What's your favorite? Vanilla still seems to come out on top, probably because it goes with everything. But chocolate, did you know chocolate ice cream actually came before vanilla? Oh, you know I love my chocolate. I love me some chocolate. I just had actually chocolate ice cream the other day with my daughter. We went out for chocolate ice cream. It was so good. And it's good for you. I'm going to take it. They say because it's made with cocoa and has small amounts of antioxidants in it, which is good for you. All right, there you go. One more reason. I'm going to have some more chocolate ice cream. It's 96.1 WHNN.

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1: 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And then the golf begins. The best female golfers in the world will be in Midland all week long, and you're invited. 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

0: 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How did they go from top of the rock to rock bottom?
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5: The storm alert forecast from ABC 12. We're going to see temperatures near 90 today. Hot and humid conditions with a mix of sun and clouds. Showers and thunderstorms overnight tonight. Low around 70. And then partly cloudy for your Thursday. Again, warm. We'll see temperatures in the upper 80s.

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How would you like to go to the ultimate Dancing with the Stars fan convention and live show going on in California? 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
1: It's a Ticket Window Wednesday. I'm looking for caller number 10 right now at 855-961-0961. I've got a pair of tickets. Midland Street Wine Walk coming up Thursday, June 25th. All part of our Star Spangled Summer. And you could be going if you're caller number 10 right now. Again, 855-961-0961. 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

Hey, it's Rachel from Rachel Geddes in the Morning. Even though I'm going to be at the Country Club broadcasting live for the Dow Championship, the LPGA, tomorrow, I will still have Lionel Richie and Earth, Wind, and Fire, your 8 o'clock keyword. So don't miss that for a chance to see them live this summer. 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
1: 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This time, we're ready to send you and a guest to see Lionel Richie and Earth, Wind & Fire. And you pick the city where you want to see them. Here comes the next winning national keyword.
2: It's almost like having two headliners on one concert. You got Earth, Wind & Fire. Yeah, pretty major deal. And Lionel Richie. And you get to pick the tour stop of your choice if you win this flyaway. 2 o'clock winning word for Wednesday, June 10th, tender. Text tender to 95819. 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

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Favorites from now. I got my head out the sunroof. I'm blasting my favorite tunes. I only got one thing on my mind. 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
16: Well, I don't see anything on the radar right now, but there is a chance of thunderstorms developing this afternoon. A few of the storms could be severe like we had yesterday. So we'll keep an eye open for you. Overnight tonight, scattered thunderstorms and down to 70. Tomorrow, nice day, a little sunshine, 88. And then Friday, mostly sunny and very comfortable.

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Coming up in just a couple weeks in Bay City. 9 different locations, so you can stop by, get a wine sample and a food sample. You want to win a pair of tickets? I'll have them for you right after John Waite. Here's Missing You, WHNN.

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1: Yeah, Middle of the Street Wine Walk coming up Thursday, June 25th. 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
1: Ed Greenhoe of Bay City. Ed is headed to the Midland Street Wine Walk Thursday, June 25th with a pair of free tickets. Thanks to WHNN on a ticket window Wednesday. 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
16: And the warm temperatures, there is a chance of a scattered thunderstorm developing this afternoon. Maybe a few of the storms could be severe. Overnight tonight, scattered thunderstorms will continue and 70. Rain moves out tomorrow, mostly sunny and 88. Friday, sunny and a more comfortable 82.

A chance for you to win a pair of tickets for the Midland Street Wine Walk coming up in just two songs from right now. We'll give you a chance to call in to win. 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

0: 96.1 WHNN. I want to congratulate Brittany Rosenbrock. She's from Bay City, and she's calling number 10. So she gets the pair of tickets for Midland Street Wine Walk. It's coming up on Thursday, June 25th. And enjoy your time, yourself and your guests there. Have fun, Brittany. Another chance to win coming up next hour on a Ticket Window Wednesday.
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you like wine, you're going to want to be on the Midland Street Wine Walk coming up on Thursday, June 25th. Another free pair of tickets coming up a little later this hour. 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
1: Hey, it's Rachel from Rachel Geddes in the Morning, inviting you to join us at Midland Country Club this week for the LPGA Dow Championship. 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And then the golf begins. 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

0: Life with Dr. Sanjay Gupta.
1: We all know how important it is to stay active as we age, especially as we get older. But I've come to realize that for as good as people are about getting their cardio in, a lot of older folks really don't seem to be doing the recommended amount of strength training or even understand why it's so important. It helps you stay functional and therefore independent for as long as possible. Certified strength and conditioning specialist Dana Santis says a great place to start is not with dumbbells or barbells, but with your body weight, which allows you to build strength while also learning how your body moves and where your limitations exist. It also reduces the risk of overwhelming your connective tissue, which adapts more slowly than muscles as we get older. Once you're comfortable, you can dial up that intensity, but do it slowly, do it carefully. I'm Dr. Sanjay Gupta, helping you live a better life.
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3: See some scattered showers and thunderstorms, and mainly later this evening. There is a big batch of storms headed for the west side of the state, so it's going to be several hours before they get here. But yeah, there will be some storms tonight, low around 70. For your day tomorrow, warm again, a mix of sun and clouds all the way to 89. And then Friday, mostly sunny, 81.

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1: All right, here we go. 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

lot of fun in Midland this week. Dow Championship, WHNN's Star Spangled Summer, welcoming the ladies of professional golf, the LPGA, to Midland Country Club. Opening round tomorrow. Rounds will continue right through Sunday. Rachel Geddes will be live at the Midland Country Club, broadcasting tomorrow morning to kick it all off.

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0: Hey, they'll breathe. 96.1 WHNN. We're ready to wrap up. Scott's time. We're ready to wrap it up and head out the door. But not before I remind you of the question of the day. The question of the day on our Facebook page. It's National Iced Tea Day. And the question is simple. Sweet tea or unsweetened tea for you? I am 100% unsweetened. I find the sweet tea, which is very popular down south. And I know it's available here in Michigan as well, but way too sweet. Way too sweet. So I will go unsweetened. How will you vote? Let me know on our Facebook page, WHNN. 30 minutes nonstop, Mr. Next.
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0: Better Life with Dr. Sanjay Gupta.
1: People have started using AI for all sorts of things, but I cannot think of an area where the stakes are higher than your health. First of all, I'll tell you this. I know doctors who have cracked some seemingly impossible cases with the help of AI, so it can be a powerful tool. But AI can also hallucinate, provide bad advice, and be just as confident when it does that. If you do decide to plug any personal medical information into one of these chatbots, you should know that while the companies that created them have robust privacy protections in place, they are not bound by HIPAA, like your healthcare provider is. Whatever the advice presented to you, take it with a degree of healthy skepticism. Always get a second opinion. And remember, if you ever experience concerning symptoms, skip the AI consult and head straight to the ER. I'm Dr. Sanjay Gupta, helping you live a better life.
2: He's got ties. 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

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Scott Stein, say goodnight. See you tomorrow on the Workday Wrap-Up. My favorite song right now, probably this one, Love Huntrix. And Golden is part of the 30 minutes commercial-free, 96.1 WHNN.

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0: Life with Dr. Sanjay Gupta.
1: How often do you stop to wonder whether you should share something that's revealing, maybe even embarrassing, with a partner, a friend, or even your boss? In her new book called Revealing, The Underrated Power of Oversharing, behavioral scientist Leslie John says doing just that can help you deepen relationships that are vital to your life. We need people to trust us in order to get things like love, friendship, and career success. That's what she told us. When you make yourself vulnerable by revealing something sensitive, it does make other people trust you. In turn, when you ask someone to reveal something about themselves, showing that interest will generally lead someone to like you more. Why? Because people like to be asked about themselves, she says. It also signals that they are discriminating and choosy, but in a good way. I'm Dr. Sanjay Gupta, helping you live a better life.
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10: Colleague of mine was telling me the other day about how their Instagram feed is filled with videos, most of them kind of funny, about how grandparents and friends tend to bulldoze new parents out of the way to get to see their baby. Now, as a dad of three daughters, I know how life really does become all about them the moment those kids are born. But I also know parents are still people, too, who need their own attention beyond being mom or dad. And moms, in particular in those early years, can feel especially invisible in the eyes of other people. So what can you do to stop contributing to what is known as maternal invisibility? Women we spoke to said these two things were the most helpful. When people stopped to ask how they could best support them, number one, or when they took the initiative to handle certain tasks that obviously needed to be done. I'm Dr. Sanjay Gupta, helping you live a better life.

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